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1: 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You're about to hear my song. I knew it, I knew you.
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1: I really need you. 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I'm fading fast. 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

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Drink some margaritas by string of blue lights. 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Are you with me? 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
1: 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Hey guys, it's Martin Garrix. Hi, I'm Ed Sheeran. I love this
2: feeling. 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